you might know of the original sin. You might know how to play with fire.

blue. But then you came and caught my eye. One night stand to a 1 week ride, oh my. Now you got me thinking, damn, all I really need is you. Yeah, it's like we're jumping off a summertime thing to another month fling. Then we cozy up and really give a fuck about the spring, cause I really wanna know, talking all the diamond rings.